pretty plain to see that there's a change in me. I mean a change from wrong to right. I know that my ideas were wrong for many years. My baby changed them overnight. I never watched that clock of mine to see if it was 8 or 9. But now I'm always sure to be on time for my baby. I used to be so doggone blue. I used to be so cranky too. But now I keep on smiling.

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Before she came my way, it used to rain all day. It seemed that it would never stop. She changed the world around. She turned it upside down. And now I'm sitting way on top. I used to be so nervous that my buddies called me Brady Cat. But now I'd even knock a champion fight for my baby. I never cared how I was dressed. I never had my trousers pressed. But now I even wear a

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I'll tell the world I left them all alone for my baby. A very famous movie queen gave me a packet limousine, but I just had it filled with gasoline and gave it to my baby. And I had a date with Lillian Gish, so I put on the suit and fish. But I just called it off, cause that's the wish of my baby. She has the beauty of Venus, but just one thing came between us. She only cares for jazz, you know. I only like an opera show. But

0: Oh, I heard.
1: Now, what'd you hear for?
0: Yes, I heard.
1: Better tell me something.
0: Though it wasn't told to me, I only heard.
1: Little keyhole business?
0: Oh, I heard.
1: Eardropping?
0: Yes, I heard. Though it wasn't buzzed to me, I only heard.
1: Now, what'd you hear now?
0: Now, he said that, she didn't know where she got it.
1: Uh-huh.
0: But he said that the law was gonna stop it. Oh, I heard.
1: I understand.
0: Yes, I heard.
1: Yeah.
0: Though it wasn't told to me, I only heard.
1: Well, boy, you ain't heard nothing. I overheard the same conversation last night, and it wasn't told to me, I only heard.
2: What'd you hear, boy?
1: Well, you don't have to tell nobody, see, because I overheard this, and it wasn't told to me, I only heard.
2: Tell us what you heard.
1: Now, he said that she didn't know where to buy it. And if it ever got out again, boy, there'd be a terrible riot.
0: Oh, I heard. Yes, I heard. And it wasn't told to me, I only heard. All we heard. Yes, we heard. Though it wasn't told to us, we only heard. All we heard.

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But you just listen closely, because I've got something much, much better than Aladdin's old lamp, or even a wishing ring. Why, would you believe it? I can make a wish come true, and all I do is sing a little song that goes like this.

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You have been listening to the RAF on the air. The members of the RAF who took part included AC Oliver Wakefield, Sergeants Ivor Morton and Dave Kay, the Royal Air Force Dance Orchestra under Sergeant Jimmy Miller, and your compere was Bill Fraser. The program was produced by Corporal Harry Allen Tom.

Now everyone is here from far and near. Old Black Joe and Mammy Clue with Sambo by the ear. And then there's sweet Jenny Lee from dear old Tennessee. And loving Sam from Birmingham on

I haven't said thanks for a lovely weekend. 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And then breakfast the next morning, just we two alone. And I had to go, and the time was so short. 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The train had to be caught, and what a train. 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
1: A sima arc titka, új tabula rasa penge, svéd acél, hajszál vékony, finom él.

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Gee, it's a panic when a kitchen mechanic steps around to that old jug band, when they do that dance that's known as wiping the pan. With the hands turned down, they circle them around. 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

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With a

Now, you listen here to me, honey child, if I didn't know. All of them little things I'm supposed to know. Then I sure would be a sad man.

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Let me stay in your arms. Here am I begging for only 5 minutes more, only 5 minutes more of your charm. All week long I dreamed about our Saturday day. Don't you know that Sunday morning you can sleep late?

Hey, do it, do it, do it, do it, do it, do it, do it, do it, do it, do it, do it, do it, do it, do it, do it, do it, do it, do it, do it, do it, do it, do it, do it, do it, do it, do it, do it, do it, do it, do it, do it, do it, do it, do it, do it, do it, do it, do it, do it, do it, do it, do it, do it, do it, do it, do it, do it, do it, do it, do it, do it, do it, do it, do it, do it, do it, do it, do it, do it, do it, do it, do it, do it, do it, do it, do it, do it, do it, do it, do it, do it, do it, do it, do it, do it, do it, do it, do it, do it, do it, do it, do it, do it, do it, do it, do it, do it, do it, do it, do it, do it, do it, do it, do it, do it, do it, do it, do it, do it, do it, do it, do it, do it, do it, do it, do it, do it, do it, do it, do it, do it, do it, do it, do it, do it, do it, do it, do it, do it, do it, do it, do it, do it, do it, do it

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0: 30 wives fell neglected.
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1: Yes. 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

0: The hippo.
1: 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One did a sweater, but one did better. She makes a movie.
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1: Everybody makes some whoopee.

0: Listen, Mike, Mike, play it, play it, play it. 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
1: Listen, Eddie, I lost my trombone, and I've got to play it on this gadget.
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